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3: 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Where have you been? I am here to talk to you, to listen to you, to pry into your business, and then see if I can't share a little wisdom to put things straight in your life.

0: things that I've got.
1: Hi, good evening. Who is this?
2: This is Annie.
1: Annie, what can I do for you?
2: I want to play a song for my three best friends, Hallie, Ayla, and Kelsey. We have this little thing where we have, like, a purse. Only, like, Sister of the Traveling Pants, only we do, like, the Sister of the Traveling Purse.
1: Wait. Back up, Annie. How old are you?
2: I'm 12.
1: You're 12, and what are your three best friends' names again?
2: Hallie, Ayla, and Kelsey.
1: And how long have you girls been friends?
2: Since about 4 years.
1: And you have a traveling purse as opposed to the traveling pants.
2: Yeah, and I just send it around with notes and, like, we probably keep in touch when we're away.
1: And do you girls listen to me on Friday nights?
2: Yeah.
1: So you're part of our Friday night girls get-togethers.
2: Mm-hmm.
1: Very cool. Very cool. Well, I'm going to play a song for you Friday night girls with
2: okay.
1: the traveling purse.
2: Thank you.
1: Just, you can share the purse, you can share your clothes, just don't ever, ever share boyfriends.
2: Yeah.
1: As you get older and boys become a bigger issue, don't ever let boys come between you girls, okay?
2: Okay.
1: Promise me that.
2: Okay.
1: Then you'll have a lifelong friendship.
2: Okay.
1: Bye-bye.
2: Bye.

0: answer me this. Who is in your heart tonight? Who is there who believes in you, encourages you, comforts you, supports you? Who is there to help you find wings to fly? Who is there when you're feeling down and you need somebody to just say, "You're okay. I love you just the way you are"? Do you have somebody like that in your corner? More importantly, are you that way to other people? Man, I hope so. There are too many negative people in this world who want to tear you down, beat you up, tell you what's wrong. Don't be one of those people. Look for the good in others. Encourage them. Be someone that's a ray of sunshine in the room. Be somebody that encourages people, helps people along the way, picks your brother up when he's stumbled and fallen. Don't stand there and mock him and laugh and say, "I told you so." Please don't ever say, "I told you so." I mean, I like to do the "I told you so" dance as a joke, you know, when it's funny or fun, but don't be the kind of person that when somebody fails or stumbles or is abandoned, you sit there and say, "I told you he was no good, blah, blah, blah." Nobody needs that. It serves no purpose. I hope you're having a great night tonight. Thank you for letting me be a part of it. You're listening to Delilah.
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0: Hi, good evening. Who is this?
1: This is Holly.
0: Holly, this is Delilah. How can I help you?
1: I just want to dedicate a song to my friend Teresa.
0: Go ahead. Tell me about your girlfriend.
1: Okay. She's been my friend since college, and she's just one of those people who is, you know, almost too much of a giver. She's just a really friendly person and just all out for everybody. And just about a week ago, her husband told her he wanted to separate from her. So she's kind of having a hard time.
0: And you've known her how long?
1: Oh, man, about 7 years now.
0: So her heart's breaking.
1: Definitely.
0: And you're trying to be strong for her.
1: Yeah, I'm trying. Easy to be mad at him, but...
0: But that doesn't really accomplish anything.
1: Not at all.
0: Because she loves him.
1: She does.
0: Getting mad at him doesn't help the equation.
1: Not at all.
0: And since you're only hearing probably one side of the story, it's kind of hard to make judgments. And even if you were hearing both sides of the story, it's impossible to make judgments.
1: And I know it takes two to, you know, cause trouble, but sometimes it seems like the good one gets hurt too much.
0: Well, if she's that sweet and that sensitive and has that tender of a heart, she will not only survive, she will be stronger when she comes out on the other side.
1: That's what I think, and I can see it working already, so.
0: But thank goodness she's got a friend like you in her corner.
1: Well, I'm thankful for her. She's been there for me, so I'm just trying to return the favor.

0: You know it's springtime, and you know this is my favorite time of year to plant gardens, to plant flowers, to plant happiness. There is a person named Georgina Reed who wrote this about gardening. Gardening is not just a set of tasks. It's not restricted to backyards, courtyards, balconies. It can and should happen anywhere, everywhere. Gardening is simply a framework for engagement with our world, grounded in care and action. To garden is to care deeply, inclusively, and audaciously for the world outside our homes and our heads. It's a way of being that is intimately interwoven with the real truths of existence. Not the things we're told to value, but the things that actually matter. Tonight, I want to encourage you to care about the things that actually matter. You're listening to Delilah.
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1: Hi, good evening. Who is this?
2: Hi, Delilah. This is Bill.
1: Bill, what can I do for you?
2: Well, I think I found the woman of my life. We're in a long-distance relationship. We live about 120 miles apart, and tonight's the night that I come down to see Nancy, and it's the only woman in my life that's ever dropped me to my knees. Didn't know how emotional I'd ever be with a woman, but I just love her to death, and I want her to be a part of my life the rest of my life.
1: So Nancy, I'm assuming, Bill, by your voice, you must be kind of a big guy. You sound like a kind of a burly guy.
2: Yeah, everybody says I sound like Barry White radio voice.
1: Yeah, you do. And is Nancy a tall woman like I am, or is she more diminutive?
2: It's funny. I'm 6 foot six, and Nancy's 5'1".
1: So this tiny little bitty, no bigger than a minute thing brought you to your knees.
2: Brought me to my knees and tears in my eyes. I just am so emotional with her. I love her to death. I just gave her a necklace. She's in the house now. I just gave her a necklace, and, you know, I guess you can hear it in my voice already.
1: You got it bad, buddy.
2: Delilah, I love her to death.
1: So this is the one you want to spend your life with?
2: This is the one that I want to spend the rest of my life with. That's right.
1: Does she know this? Have you gotten anything sparkly? You know, that left-hand thing?
2: Not yet, but it's due to come.
1: Oh, congratulations. You big knucklehead. You got bit by the love bug.
2: I have, and I've got tears in my eyes right now.

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0: Lila. This is Melissa.
1: Melissa, what can I do for you?
0: Well, I wanted to call and tell you about my fiancé. I wanted to let him know that he is the best person in my life, and he is the best father to our three children. And if you see, if you could also find a song for us. We're planning on getting married soon, and we need a good song to play at our wedding. And I know you're good at picking out songs.
1: So you have three children together already?
0: Already. He's 24 and I'm 23. And we've had a lifetime together, basically. It's just a little time that we've been together, we have had a great life. So, yes, we have three.
1: How old are your kids?
0: I have a 3-year-old, a 2-year-old, and then I have a 5-month-old.
1: Oh, my word.
0: Yes.
1: You so got your hands full.
0: But they are so much fun. They keep me busy, but they are a blast.

0: Hello, good evening. Is this Amy?
1: Yes, it is.
0: Amy, what can I do for you?
1: I wanted to dedicate a song to my best friend, Katie.
0: Okay, tell me about your very best friend.
1: Well, we met in college, and it started out that we just, we're introduced to each other, and we get together and have dinner every once in a while, and we just got to talking more and more, and she's just one of those people who I don't have to do anything necessarily with. I can just hang out with her, and I feel like I can be myself. And
0: how many years have you two been friends now?
1: It's been either 12 or 13.
0: You lose count after a while, don't you?
1: Yeah, it's either 12 or 13, but my life has been very much in transition lately. Lots of ups and downs, and new job, new place to live, just lots of transitions. And she's, no matter what my mood, no matter what I'm going through, whether I'm having a good day or a bad day, whether I'm here or there, she's just been helpful and wonderful and listening and encouraging. And I can't tell her how much I appreciate her and how awesome she is enough. And I'm really thankful that God's put her in my life.
0: I will play a song for your very best friend, and I'm going to send you some goodies for being our Friday night girls.
1: Thank you.

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1: I had no choice but to hear you. You stated your case, time and again.

0: Let me see a show of hands. How many moms, dads have kids going to prom, getting ready for graduation? Can you believe it? Can you believe graduation is almost here? These are the last few days for a lot of graduating seniors. The last few days before you launch off to college or the military or a trade school or something wonderful. Just so long as you launch, as you find your dreams and your hopes and your passions, I am here to encourage you to spread your wings and fly. To spread your wings and fly. 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
12: Hi, Amanda. Welcome to the Delilah Show. How are you tonight?
13: I'm doing pretty good.
12: Can you still see your toes?
13: Just barely.
12: How many weeks before you're due?
13: About 2-3 weeks.
12: Oh, so any day now. Is this your first?
13: Mm-hmm.
12: And you can still see your toes?
13: Yeah.
12: Because when I was pregnant, I could never see my toes in my 8th or 9th month. In fact, with my last one, I couldn't see my toes after my 3rd month.
13: Oh, wow.
12: Yeah. I was eating for 2 and one of us was a linebacker. Took me 6 years to get all that weight off.
13: Oh, wow.
12: Note to women, do not eat as much as I did during my last pregnancy. So you're pregnant with your first baby. What's your husband's name?
13: His name's Jeffrey.
12: And will he be there with you, do you hope, when the baby's born?
13: I hope so.
12: And what song do you want to hear tonight?
13: The first song he ever dedicated to me 5 years ago, on your show, in fact, Chicago's You're the Inspiration.
12: So 5 years ago, he called me. That was before you were married?
13: Yep.
12: And requested this song for you, and I got it on the air for you, and now we're giving it back to him, along with a blessing for the future.
13: Thank you.
12: God bless you, honey.

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3: So what in the world is going on in your world? Are you overjoyed? Or are you overstressed? Are you filled with peace and love and hope? Or are you filled with despair and heartbreak? Whatever you're going through, we want to hear from you. We want you to call and share your story, and then I will find a song to go with your story.

0: Hi, Karen.
1: Hi, Delilah.
0: What can I do for you?
1: Well, I've had a very special caring person on my mind, someone who worked with me for over 7 years to basically give me my life back. And I had a dream about him the other night that we were saying goodbye forever, and I'll never hear or speak to him again, and woke up sobbing. And since then, I can't get him off my mind.
0: Okay, what's your friend's name?
1: His name is Ron.
0: So is this somebody that helps you professionally, or somebody that's just a... Okay.
1: Yes.
0: So it was somebody who gave you some support when you need it professionally.
1: Unbelievable. God put two people who needed each other in the right place at the same time.
0: Well, hopefully that dream wasn't, you know, anything more than a bad dream, and hopefully you'll be able to remain in contact forever.
1: We do correspond by letter every once in a while, but we have this thing between us when one knows when the other is in trouble, and I just feel like I should be letting him know that I still love him dearly and thank him and am grateful, and whatever little bit I could ever do, I always will be praying and thinking of him.
0: You know, Karen, what a wonderful message, because none of us are promised a tomorrow. All we've got is this 24 hours, and what a wonderful thing that you're using this time wisely to let him know what an impact he had on your life.
1: Well, I could never, you know, that's why songs are so wonderful. I could never put into the words, you know, how I feel, and it's just great that somebody's already done it for me.
0: Let me play a special song for Ron.
1: Thank you so much, Delilah. Good night.

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1: Hi, who's this?
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1: Tim, what can I do for you?
2: Well, I have a wonderful daughter named Laurelyn that I miss terribly. Circumstances are such that I don't get to see her very often, and she's the light of my life. And I just was wondering if you could dedicate a song to a father's love to his daughter.
1: How old is Laurelyn?
2: She's going to be 16 in July.
1: And you're missing her and thinking of her and wishing you were a little more connected?
2: Yeah, think of her all day, and she's always on my mind.

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2: You know, every night we open up the phone line so that we can talk to you, listen to you, share with you. 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I want to know what in the world is going on in your world. I want to know who you love and why you love them. I want to know who you're thinking about. 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

got a letter tonight that I wanted to share with you. Now, I know that in some places in the world, women don't have choices. And if you're in an abusive situation, there's nothing you can do about it. But here, we have choices. And Melissa exercised her choice, and she writes to us tonight, "My name is Melissa, and I have three children. My children and I just moved into our own apartment yesterday. This is our first home since we left the man who abused us some 4 years ago. We have had some really hard times, and I had to make choices quickly just to keep them safe. This has happened more than once. We had to leave friends behind more than once, good friends that stay in our hearts forever. We've learned a lot over the last 4 years. One thing I know for sure is your children are a precious gift that you can't take for granted. I love my kids more than life itself. This new apartment is a fresh start for us and a great one. Could you play 'What Doesn't Kill You Makes You Stronger' by Kelly Clarkson? It's true, you get stronger as a family and a person as you grow through the bad times. Thanks so much from my Lissa."

0: Carl, what can I do for you?
1: Just a nice, good work song, mellow.
0: A nice, good get back to work song.
1: Yeah.
0: Not a I'm in love song, I want to be in love song.
1: Oh, I've been in love for 24 years.
0: Oh, good almost. For you. What's her name?
1: Joe.
0: And what do you love most about Joe?
1: Most I love about Joe is she puts up with everything I do, whether it's right or wrong. She's always been there for me.
0: So she's patient.
1: Very patient.
0: She's patient, and she's obviously got a good heart.
1: Oh, yeah. Oh, yeah. We've been through a lot together.
0: And do you have children?
1: Yep, three of them.
0: How old are they?
1: I got an 11-year-old. She'll be 12 next month. I got a 19-year-old and a 23-year-old.
0: Okay, I'll play a good song for you. Get back to work. Thank you for calling.
1: Well, I got your number, so when I feel the need to call, I can always do it.
0: You can call, and I'll be here.
1: All righty.
0: Bye-bye, hon.
1: Thanks.

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1: Hi, good evening. Welcome aboard. Who's this?
2: This is Denique.
1: What can I do for you?
2: Okay, I want to request a song for my mom, my brother, and my best friend, Raquel.
1: And what do you want to tell your mom and your best friend?
2: That I love them and I miss them so much and I can't wait to see them.
1: And when will you see them again?
2: I don't know.
1: Where are they? Where do they live?
2: They live in Jamaica.
1: Well, I hope you get to see them soon, and I will play a song to keep you close in your heart.
2: Okay, thank you so much.
1: Bye-bye.
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1: Last year, well, let's just say the Time Warp prom took a little detour. And while the dusty, dirty barn had its own kind of charm.
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1: 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We are proud to be heard on great iHeart stations from coast to coast like yours. I'm LNK.
2: Hi, I'm Ryan Mano.
1: And we got a letter to Ellen from a disapproving daddy. His name is Doug. Doug is concerned that his daughter Daphne might be a gold digger because there's a guy who's been after her for years and she said, not my type. All of a sudden, she finds out that he is attached to FIFA and the World Cup and tickets. So now she's dating him. Daddy Doug is really worried. Daddy Doug's connecting the dots. He's kind of peeved that his 25-year-old daughter may be a gold digger using this guy. How does he handle it, if at all? Disappointed Daddy Doug and his digging daughter Daphne. That's a lot of D's. But if you have advice, of course we want it. Call us 866-4LNK.

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1: Hey, we're the LNK Weekend Show. Happy National Barbecue Day. Did you know, Ryan, that barbecue goes all the way back to the late 15th century?
2: I had no idea.
1: I didn't either. Indigenous people in the Caribbean are recorded cooking meat on raised wooden frames over coals known as barbacoa. Then the patent in the 1800s was granted for charcoal briquettes. Mm-hmm. And then metal worker George Stephen fashioned a dome-lidded kettle grill. As you know, that's one of the most popular grills. So happy National Barbecue Day. It's all about family, friends, and food. So spend the day barbecuing.

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0: 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Mix 98.9. A lot of calls coming in about the gold-digging Daphne. Daddy Doug says, where's your character? Where's your integrity? A guy she has ignored all her life since elementary school, has always been into her, is now suddenly the greatest guy on earth, and he just so happens to have a link to World Cup and great tickets. So, it's FIFA. He's Mr. FIFA.
1: Mm-hmm.
0: I think Doug wants to call out Daphne and just say, who are you?
1: Right. I didn't raise you like this. I didn't raise you to use people. Because this guy's going to get hurt.
0: Yep.
1: At the end. If she's here for FIFA, July 19th, this guy's out the door. Once the World Cup ends.
0: Is that when it ends?
1: Yeah.
0: July 19th?
1: Yeah.
2: Wait till Dad gets invited to a game and then he's going to beg her to marry him.
0: All right, Gerardo, thank you for coming on with us. What do you think?
3: His daughter went to Home Depot, bought a shovel and gold paint. She's a gold digger.
1: Okay.
0: All right.
1: Yeah.
0: She's a gold digger. Yeah, suddenly she's dating him and he's apparently the greatest man alive after she rebuffed him for years and years and years. She's known this guy for a long time.
1: What else about this? It's cruel because he really has feelings for her and she's just using him.
0: But are some guys just like, I'll take what I can get?
1: Yeah, but he's going to have...
3: I think there's a percentage, yeah.
1: Yeah, but he'll have heartbreak after.
0: Oh.
3: Okay. Yeah.
1: He will.
0: Have you ever used anyone to get your way or to get tickets or something, Gerardo?
3: No, but I've had women in the past that have done it to me, so...
0: Mm-hmm. Okay, yeah. 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
0: 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It is therapy. So we tackle all your troubles with our licensed therapist, Sarah Dash. Well, you got to check it out because we got this from Amanda. She's the other woman. She's been waiting for 2 years for her married boyfriend to leave his family. I asked her, what are you going to do?
2: My heart tells me to stay and my gut tells me to go. And if he really wants me, then he will leave his wife and come get me, like you said.
0: 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It's called Therapy Thursday with LNK. That's how you search it.

0: 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Thanks for having us on. We're the Ellen K. Weekend Show. We love your letters to Ellen. We read them every Saturday. And then we love it when you call with input or advice or outrage or joy. It's great fun. And by the way, thanks for making us the most listened to weekend show on iHeart stations across America. I'm Ellen K.
1: I'm Ryan Mano.
0: And George writes in, it's about his name, his new girlfriend's feelings on his name, George. She doesn't like it because her brother and her father are named George. So she wants George to go by his middle name, Oliver. She told her whole family, call him Oliver. We have too much George drama going on in the family. There are too many Georges.
1: Right. But he's like, hang on, wait. No, I'm George. I like my name.
0: Yeah. I was born George. It's on my driver's license. It's what my family calls me. Anyway, if you have advice for George Oliver, he's ready to hear it. 866-4-LNK. We'll get your name and your calls next.

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0: Mix 98.9. George is between a name and a hard place. He's George. His new girlfriend wants to call him Oliver because her dad and her brother are George.
1: And Ellen, the letter that he wrote you, it just sounds like she's almost rude about it. She's like, your name is a buzzkill. Or it's a vibe killer.
0: Yeah, vibe killer.
1: What?
0: Yeah. No, I know. Well, she grew up with her dad as George and her brother as George, and she just wants him to be Oliver. You know, we were talking about some of our favorite stars. Adam Levine, his middle name's Noah. Mm-hmm. It just doesn't hit the same if you're Noah Levine, and you've been Adam Levine all your life.
1: Let's take Tom Petty. Imagine, you know, playing Free Fallin', and you're like, here's Earl Petty.
0: Yeah.
2: Oh, no.
0: It's just, it doesn't work that way. Betty, thank you so much for calling us from Rancho Cucamonga. You think this is bad news.
3: He needs to run because, you know, if she wants to change his identity, like, what else would she want to change? Like, you know, like, that's his name.
0: Yeah, that's his name. He's feeling bad. At first, it didn't bother him. And I guess just maybe the newness of the relationship, and she's the prettiest girl he's ever dated, so he's probably, like, doing a trade-off in his mind. Mm-hmm. But now it's gone too far in his eyes.
3: Yeah. If she wants to call him Ollie on her account, that's fine, you know, but like that's just ridiculous. Like, I mean, like, why doesn't she change her name or something and see how she would feel, you know? Mm. Pretty or not, it's nonsense.
0: Run, George, run. Thank you, Betty. Like Ryan said, run like golden, what's it called?
1: Yeah, golden tempo.
3: Ryan. Run like the wind. Run like the wind, bullseye.
0: Thanks, Betty.
3: Have a good one.
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1: They are here. I tried on a pair with the LNK Weekend Show Lego Crocs. 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I grew up building Legos, then building them with my son. 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And Ryan, I know you laugh at them when I wear them, but they're so comfortable.
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1: Coming up next on the LNK Weekend Show, it's Song Story, the story behind the song. Today's singer wrote a song that insists that love doesn't always have to be a grand cinematic ordeal. She tells a potential romantic interest that love with her is safe, uplifting, and enjoyable. And the song came from her watching her friends get all upset over first dates. They'd be caught up worrying if the other person will like them. So she decided to write a song that's kind of like a hug on your way out the door to go to a meetup. You'll find out who she is, what the song is, coming up next on the LNK Weekend Show.

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1: I'm Ryan.
0: And today's singer wrote this song that insists love doesn't always have to be grand. She said it could be enjoyable, and she watched her friends get all, squirmy over first dates, worrying a lot about, will he like me, will he this, will he that? So she just wanted to say to all her friends, you'd be so easy to fall in love with. Anyone will be lucky to have you in their life. So she wrote a song about it. She says, a pat on the back when you're going out the door. I want you to feel empowered. The song was specifically written for women, but TikTok took over and men are sharing videos of them serenading their romantic interests with this track. I'd like to be more loving and love people better and myself better, says Olivia Dean. So here's the song.

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0: 9 variety from the 80s, 90s, and today. With the LNK Weekend Show, astonished that Taylor Swift, we are learning, has 6 different wedding dresses. I hear that 2 of them are decoys, so that no one's going to know the dress.
1: Okay, so what would then the other 4 be?
0: I think there'd be one just for photos with bridesmaids, and you could probably do that before even wedding day.
1: Okay, 1.
0: Okay, then there's 1 to walk down the aisle.
1: 2.
0: Which is really 4 because the 2 decoys.
1: Okay.
0: So we have 2 more to go.
1: Sure.
0: Let's see. You're at the reception. You got to change your dress.
1: 5.
0: And then you're running to the car. People are throwing rice.
1: 6.
0: There they are.

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Mix 98.9, variety from the 80s, 90s, and today. Hope your Saturday is off to a super start with the LNK Weekend Show. Wherever you are listening around the nation, we say thank you. And thank you for calling with advice for our listener, George. George has a new girlfriend who wants him to start going by his middle name, which is Oliver. She literally introduces him as Oliver. But George is not feeling the sudden name change. She has so many Georges in her life, her dad, her brother. What is the compromise here? Give us a call. Jump on in, 866-4LNK.

0: Variety from the 80s, 90s, and today, Mix 98.9. We're still getting so much response to our letter to Ellen. And this one was from George. His hot girlfriend, Sabrina, wants him to be called by his middle name because her dad is George, her brother is George. Now she wants George to be Oliver. And she told her whole family, he's going to be Oliver and Ollie when we're together because this George stuff is chaos at the house. Mm-hmm. But George goes on, she's the most beautiful girlfriend I've ever had. We have so much in common. So he doesn't really know. He's not feeling good. This doesn't feel good to him. He's not fun or funny anymore. At first it was, but now the family's in on it. So.
1: And Ellen, this goes further than, let's say you get a new girlfriend or a new boyfriend or whatever, and they're like, hey, could you do this for me? And it's a, I like this color on you. Or, you know, I got you a new pair of shoes.
0: Uh-huh.
1: Or whatever. Those are like normal relationship things.
0: Uh-huh.
1: Right? Asking the person to change their whole name.
0: That's a lot.
2: Mm-hmm. Yeah.
0: He says, do I stand my ground or start answering to Oliver?
1: Ugh.
0: Okay, let's go to Nancy, Redondo Beach. You have a solution.
3: Why didn't you go by Gio?
0: You know what? That's a really good solution,
3: first name and middle name.
1: Yeah.
0: That's a really good. Gio's sexy.
1: Gio.
3: Mm-hmm.
0: Gio.
3: Yeah.
0: Gio. You could even spell it G-I-O.
1: G-I-O. Could you imagine that?
0: I'm Gio. He's got this whole new persona.
3: Well, his first name is Gio.
0: Okay, sounds good, Nancy. And we got this talk back about it.
4: Good morning, everyone. This is Mary from Riverside, and I was calling to say, George can keep George. How about Dad be George Sr. and brother be George Jr.? Why does George have to change his name? And that's what he needs to say to her.
0: We hear you.
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0: Variety from the 80s, 90s, and today. 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Well, this is exciting. We're the LNK Weekend Show, and Barbie stamps are a thing. Do you know, Ryan, that during more than 65 years as a staple of childhood play, Barbie has represented more than 250 careers.
1: I had no idea.
0: Listen to these. Surgeon, astronaut, paleontologist, soccer player. Barbie has been a sign language teacher. She's been a music star. Barbie fans dream big and explore a huge range of possibilities. And now it's an oversized stamp. It's beautiful in Barbie pink, and it evokes a feeling of joy. So these stamps are coming out on July 11th. We just wanted you to know. It's going to be so exciting.

Variety from the 80s, 90s, and today, Mix 98.9. Read an interesting thing this week about the benefits of having a shared show, something you watch or listen to with another. Science finds that we actually remember life periods through the media we share. That was when we watched that show together. They're considered emotional timestamps. I think that's so cool. And the point is, if you're looking for something new to stream, we got you. Our top picks for a weekend watch, literally called What You Watching Weekend, and it's next on the Ellen K. Weekend Show.

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0: All right, Rye, I want you to go to the movie theater and see Sheep Detectives.
2: Yes.
0: This gets a 96 on Rotten Tomatoes. It's about sheep who are literally solving crimes.
3: I love
0: it. It's all from the sheep's POV. And it, plus, it's just so fun to go into the movie theater.
2: Yeah.
3: That's fun. Hugh Jackman, I believe, in that. Yes?
0: Hugh Jackman.
3: That's right. I'm taking us to Netflix, Ellen. Actually, I know you've already gone in on this because we talked about it. It's called Worst Ex Ever.
0: This is our shared show.
3: Yeah. It's season two, specifically episode one. You're going to get hooked, but it's about this guy, Wade Wilson. Oh boy. Chilling betrayals, murder plots. It's a true crime thing from the eyewitness perspective, and you are riveted.
0: It's called The Deadpool Killer, I believe.
3: That's the one.
4: He was 6'5" and had dimples. I swiped on him and he messaged me back.
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7: 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Where's your emergency? I think there's a stabbing. Can you send somebody immediately, officer?
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We're the LNK Weekend Show, and Sigourney Weaver is now cemented in history at the TCL Chinese Theater here in Hollywood. I got to host the event. Pedro Pascal was there to speak, James Cameron, but Sigourney Weaver, congratulations on The Mandalorian and Grogu, and also on, my God, getting cemented.

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1: 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We are the LNK Weekend Show. I'm Ellen.
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1: And listener Betsy got a hold of us. She's got a gripe with her husband. His name is Dan. Dan has secretly been using Betsy as an excuse to avoid doing things. She just found this out at a recent party with some friends and work colleagues. He's not doing it in a lightweight. He's like making her the demon. It's more of a, you know, the wife won't let me. So Betsy feels blindsided. She thought they were a team, but now she finds out they're not exactly that. Has this ever happened to you? Your partner totally misrepresenting you to others? Give us a call. It's 866-4LNK. Betsy is listening. She wants to hear what you think.

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0: 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We need to be able to use each other as excuses when the time arises and it's crucial. And that's what Dan allegedly has done to his wife, Betsy. She wrote us a letter to Ellen and just said she didn't appreciate the fact that he's made her into a villain. It's not just like, hey, you know, my wife has a special thing for her work, or it's more like, you know, the wife, she won't let me. Mm. And so Betsy found out and she's upset. I would be too. Like, you can't make me into someone I'm not and not tell me.
1: No, you have to know. Even at work, like in here, we're a small team. And when we want to pull some shenanigans, we always go, look, here's what's going to happen. I'm going to say this and you're going to say this. And that way, if it gets called out in a meeting, we're unified.
0: That's right. Oh, Blanca, thank you for calling. Letters to Ellen and Betsy overreacting. Do you think so?
2: I think that's what we all do. When we don't want to do something, we always use either our pets or our kids or our husband. So I think she's overreacting.
0: Do you give your husband the heads up, and are you also nice about it, or do you make him into a jerk?
2: No, I do give him a heads up. I do. When I get home, I would just say, hey, babe, you know, we were supposed to get together for dinner with such and such, but I used you as an excuse, or I used the kids as an excuse. This way he knows.
0: Betsy was used behind her back. He wasn't told about it and made into a villain. So she's feeling bad.
2: Well, she has a right to feel bad because he should have given her the heads up.
0: You got to align your stories.
1: Yes. If you're a team, be a team, man.
2: Exactly. Exactly. Yes.
0: Thank you, Blanca.
2: I totally agree. You're welcome, guys. Have a nice day.
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1: 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We're the LNK Weekend Show. It's prom season. We hope you have an amazing prom if you haven't had it yet. And there's a teenager we found named Avant Williams. He promised his grandma he would take her to the prom. Ever since he was a little boy, Savala is her name, would say, please, please make me a date to your senior prom. She grew up in Iceland. They never had senior prom there. Anyway, she finally got her dream come true. Here's Avant talking about it.
2: 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She's been there for me like my whole life. I'm just happy I can make her dream come true.
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It's a story of perseverance, beating the odds, and a whole lot of love. 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

0: 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We're the Ellen K. Weekend Show. We're a feel-good show. I need some feel-goods, baby. Give it to me. Give it to me. Leilani, you have our feel-good this morning. This is a grad shout-out.
1: Yes, I do. It's now that I'm talking to you guys, I'll probably end up crying.
0: Aw, it's okay. What's going on?
1: So, it's my stepson, but I raised him as my own.
0: It's okay. Take your time. We get it. Totally.
1: Okay, so he's my stepson, and I raised him as my own along with my other two. And one of my sons is in the Army. The other son works full-time. And this one here, his name is Richard Evans. I'm sorry.
2: You're good. You're okay.
0: It's okay. We have time.
1: He told me that I'm the best mom he's had. I gave him the courage to do something that nobody on his mom's side or his dad's side ever did, and that's went to college. He's graduating with a BA. He works full time. He also helps me take care of his dad, which has multiple sclerosis and amputee.
0: Wow, he really was up against a lot, and he did it. And you loved him through it.
1: I helped him through it. I was his backbone, and I took on extra work along with my other full time job to help him get through this. And I'm so proud of him.
0: Why don't you tell him yourself? Like, he's just live here on the radio. Just tell him what you feel about him.
1: Richard, my sweet baby boy, you have been through so much and accomplished so much in your life. And I am so very proud that you stuck through this and was able to do what you wanted to do in life and change the outcome of what you thought your life was going to be.
0: Phenomenal.
1: Your whole family is smiling on you right now.
2: Wow.
0: Thanks, Leilani. And congratulations, Mommy. You did it. You did a great job with him.
1: Thank you so very much, you guys.
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0: variety from the 80s, 90s, and today, Mix 98.9. We'll see you again next Saturday right here on this great iHeartRadio station for the LNK Weekend Show. That's who we are. I'm Ellen.
1: I-L-Y-S-M, Ellen. I'm Ryan Mano.
0: Okay, we say I-L-Y-S-M-T-T-M. I love you so much to the max. I'm Ellen Kay. And Janet Jackson is celebrating her birthday today. Happy birthday, Janet. She was just at the Grammy Hall of Fame Gala. And she says, dream big and dare to fail. Kiss on three, kiss on me. See you next weekend. One, two, three. Mwah.

Youngstown's Mix 98.9. Hope you're having a wonderful Saturday morning. Enjoying the music, lots of variety for the weekend. And then Monday morning, we'll be back to $1,000 an hour. Kind of makes that Monday feel a little bit better. But right now, enjoying the Saturday here with me, Janet, it's Corey Hart.

80s to now are on Mix 98.9. While this guy is no stranger to a halftime show, the FIFA World Cup will be having a halftime show this year. Madonna, Shakira, and BTS. Wow. That's some star power. Bruno Mars, It's Just the Way You Are.

Youngstown's Mix 98.9 playing the 80s to now. Another season of Idol in the books. And since I think it was 2004 when she won, a country female artist won the whole thing. Carrie Underwood, It's Before He Cheats. Happy Saturday.

0: Mix 98.9, more variety from the 80s to now. When you think of sporting events and halftime shows, you think of that super game. But there's going to be one this year for the FIFA World Cup Championship. Makes sense. The whole world's going to be watching. Why not put some of the biggest stars up on stage together? Curated by Chris Martin of Coldplay, it's going to be Madonna, Shakira, and BTS all performing. And it's to benefit a children's educational fund, which I totally get down with. I just like, how are you going to squeeze all that star power into that little break? Well, you know, I guess they do it at the big game.
1: 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It's classy. It's nostalgic. It's totally tubular. And it's happening at Mr. Anthony's in Boardman. Friday, May 29th. 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

Youngstown's Mix 98.9. Just after 11 o'clock on your Saturday morning as the weekend continues with more variety, Teddy Swims and Lose Control.

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Youngstown's Mix 98.9, playing the 80s to now with so many great songs to keep you company on your Saturday. Thank you for making us a part of your weekend. I got Taylor Swift and Jay Giles coming up after Maroon 5.

0: 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When you don't know, you just don't know. But is there something that you've been doing your whole life wrong and you just found out about it?
1: I just found out that you're supposed to floss before you brush your teeth. And yeah. I've always been doing it after I brush my teeth.
0: I think a lot of us were getting that wrong. My dentist just told me a couple of years ago. And it's more important to floss at night than it is in the morning. So if you can only like physically bring yourself to do it once, do it at night. And do it before you brush your teeth.
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1: We do know that Dirty Dancing 2 is in production this year. Don't know when we're going to get it. I can just hope the soundtrack is half as good as the original. From Dirty Dancing, Eric Carmen, here's Hungry Eyes.

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98.9. 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We could all do that. Britney Spears, here's Toxic.

0: 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If you could have an endless supply of something awesome, what would that be for you?
1: Honestly, I'm going to have to say pizza.
0: Oh, yeah.
1: I love pizza. It makes my day so much better.
0: Yeah.
1: And I never get sick of it. Honestly, like a buffalo margarita is my jam.
0: Oh, girl. I could do plain cheese, extra sauce, a little red pepper on top all day long.
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1: Well, this music is usually really good for speeding up the workday. I hope it's slowing down the weekend. 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

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Rihanna and Calvin Harris teaming up for We Found Love. 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

0: 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A new set of graduating seniors out into the world. 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
1: 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This Jack Cradiville. It is also National Mimosa Day today. As I say, always be celebrating. Here's Sia, Unstoppable.

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Jack Cradiville's summer are going to be here before you know it. 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Next $1,000 keyword coming up Monday morning.

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Weird facts about T-Rex, if you were to compare to humans. You'll be thinking about this all weekend. I got the details after Avril Lavigne.

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1: Avril Lavigne complicated this Jack Cradiville. This would be complicated. Something I found in Curious Kids. If humans had the same arm proportions as a T-Rex, a 6-foot-tall person would have arms about 11 inches long. on the bright side, it cut down on smoking, I believe. More 80s and 90s coming up.
2: 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And it's happening at Mr. Anthony's in Boardman, Friday, May 29th. 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
1: 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Jack Cradiville, this song has joined YouTube's Billion Views Club. Here's Benson Boone.

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It's Jack Cradiville. All right. How would you like to see Celine Dion in Paris? 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
1: It's Jack Cradiville walking to a store and it smells good. Be careful. I'll explain why coming up after Katy Perry.

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1: 80s and 90s weekend, this Jack Cradiville. Things you want, things you need, it's your choice. But we've got another $1,000 keyword coming up on Monday morning. Make sure you get your share. Eddie Money, Ronnie Spector.

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Shaq Cradiville next weekend. It is all 80s and 90s and nothing but Memorial Day weekend. 3 days, too. Looking forward to it. Unofficial start of summer. Here's Adele, Someone Like You.

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1: 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They did a little research, and we'll let you know. Coming up after Train, Drops of Jupiter.

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1: Train drops of Jupiter, this Jack Cradiville. Which emotion lasts the longest? Well, it is not anger, irritation, ashame, surprise, even bored, or happiness. It's sadness, the longest lasting, according to motivation and emotion. And when I think about that, I get pretty sad, I guess. There's more 80s and 90s coming up.
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18: Your husband is not who you think he is. Your body is not what you thought it was. Your identity is formed by a secret history. I'm Dani Shapiro, and these are just a few of the stunning stories I'll be exploring on the 14th season of Family Secrets.
19: 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And that was the last time I saw him.

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3: Your soundtrack to the 80s every week. This is the 80s show. I'm Jeff Stevens. So many graduations going on this weekend and around this time. We're going to call this our 80s graduation class reunion party. All upbeat, fun songs and highlighting songs from, of course, different years back in the 80s. We'll hear from Eddie Murphy, also Journey this hour. And we'll go back to the class of 1986 for this one. From Orchestral Maneuvers in the Dark in the movie Pretty in Pink, If You Leave on the 80s show.

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1: I'm Jeff Stevens. We are celebrating the graduates of the class of 2026 by playing a bunch of fun, upbeat party songs from the 80s for this graduation weekend. And we're celebrating the class of 1986. This movie and song are celebrating their 40th anniversary. So Top Gun and its blockbuster sequel, Top Gun Maverick, are back in theaters this weekend. Here's Danger Zone from Kenny Loggins on the 80s

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4: Well, it's a big weekend for graduation, so we are highlighting some fun party songs from the 80s and highlighting what class the songs are from. You'll hear from Kaja Goo Goo this hour, also Phil Collins and Aerosmith coming up. And now we head back to the class of 1984 and a great song from Twisted Sister at graduation time or anytime. We're not going to take it on the 80s show.